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0: May 29, sctc.com.au to get your tickets. We'd love to see you at the 91.1 Hot FM Ladies Oaks Day. 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Loretta, you got the day off. What are the plans, my friends?
3: Done the home duties and just relaxing.
0: Yeah, what a Wednesday that is. My friend, let's get you to 91.1 Hot FM Ladies Oaks Day. I got a double ticket for you to go along May 29.
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0: people say they regret getting this tattoo. We know it's from the animal kingdom, but it's not a dolphin.
1: No, but I can't imagine a guy getting this one, but who
0: knows?
1: Yeah,
0: I think there's more than likely this is the mainly exclusive area of the ladies, I would think. Yeah. You're right. 25% of people regret getting this tattoo. We still need a winner for survey says.
1: Leave us another chance. 1-300-468-911. Let's go!

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2: Yeah, well, you know, yeah. Yes.
3: Really?
2: And rightfully so, just quite. Anyway, we'll get to that in just a moment. But up next,

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0: No.
1: He loves treating his wife.
0: It's beautiful.
1: Yeah.
0: So, no, honestly, get amongst it. Sully's Rooftop, the new Avani building in Mooloolaba. It's genuinely just an exceptional experience.
1: I can just see you there with a bottle of rosé.
0: Oh, mate.
1: Just kicking back and winding the hours away with the most spectacular coastal view.
0: Yeah, no, absolutely. It's definitely – I've got it on my birthday list now. I've decided, yeah, it's going to be good. And it's not until September. So we'll go for my birthday. We'll go for your birthday.
1: Okay.
0: We might Christmas go for parties. Christmas party. Maybe the Nambusha holiday.
1: Okay.
0: What else?
1: King's birthday's coming up.
0: Great, excellent.
1: Perfect for Halloween.
0: I mean, you took the words right out of my mouth. It's 91.1 on
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4: Hi everyone, my name's Sarah and I'm getting divorced. 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How do I access money? He controlled it all. Who pays the

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1: Yay. Or nay.
0: Another week, another round of Hot Topics. We sort of start to wrap up the little week's news events.
2: Yep. Whatever's been pushing people's buttons. And welcome to the microphone, the Brad Pitt of Sunshine Coast Radio. Brucey!
0: Oh, g'day, mate.
3: Good morning.
4: Who's been using this mic? It's like, I'm not sure what it is, whether it's
2: big gross.
4: Cocoa Pops or makeup or...
2: Could be a bit of both.
0: Yeah, the Hale was on that one last, so
2: and
0: be,
2: Hale does eat Cocoa Pops whilst putting his makeup on, so
4: crunchy
2: every chance.
0: Oh, so crunchy. All right, what is making news this week? We're going to give our little humble opinion.
4: All Let's right, and I'll just, a disclaimer, I didn't write these questions.
2: Okay. Why are you here then? Don't give away the curtain issues there, wizard.
4: The women's state of origin should be played on the same day as the men's.
0: Ooh.
1: Three. Two, one.
0: Yay.
2: Yeah, I think so. I think the game's big enough, good enough, strong enough, and I don't care whether it goes before or after, but I think definitely

0: trying to be Taylor Swift.
1: But, like,
0: yeah.
1: Do you want to, though?
0: Probably not. No,
1: do you
0: want to
1: do your, because, you know, like, she's always putting Easter eggs everywhere, like, you know, between albums and all this kind of stuff. Do you think that she's written her own wedding song to be sung by someone else so that her and Travis can have their first dance too?
0: Who would you get?
1: I think Ed Sheeran.
0: Ed.
1: Coldplay.
0: Elton John.
1: Oh, stop. Can you imagine? Now, planning a wedding is next level as it is. Can you imagine the security on top of organizing the flowers? I don't know, someone's probably doing all that, but you're going to want to have your own detail in it. It's like you don't just hand a wedding over to someone and say, plan my wedding. You've got to have your own input into it, right? But security apparently is next level. Total phone bans, NDA agreements, multiple fake schedules and decoy transport routes are being will be deployed and private island style lockdown security.
0: It'd be like a military operation, won't it?
1: Yes.
0: I haven't got my invite yet, and I'm just thinking maybe, just maybe, it got sent via Facebook because you know how crap I am at looking at my invites on Facebook. So I'm thinking it's just been like put through there and
1: you missed it.
0: And you've got that little star thing. Are you interested? Yeah, I'm interested in going, but I haven't necessarily said I am going.
1: No, because you missed it because you're not on there all the time.
0: And that's what's happening.
1: I get it.

0: to an interesting thing that happened this morning. Because you and I, we talk about it, and people go, oh, you know, what's Ash like? And I always say really nice things because, you know, you and I think the secret to our longevity and the success of our radio show has been the fact that we are best mates.
1: Yes. Sorry, I feel like something's coming here. It's too many good things for you to say in the one go. I feel like something's happening. Oh, I know, actually. No, I know what's happening.
0: I feel like that's all about.

0: Sparks, yeah.
1: Will Sparks will be slinging the discs. An EDM masterclass will be happening on the lawn in the beautiful sunshine with the two-story towered bars, the pop-up bars everywhere. It's going to be a day of fashion, food, thanks to Rice Boy.
0: I know. So if you want to go, 1300 468 911, give us a call. We've got GA tickets to go now.